0: Miss Worldwide.
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So keep on fighting for all your friends, a kind of faith that never ends. With each and every single fight, every day, every night, a better world with no hate and no lies. This could be the way.

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You're strong in your mind and your style is fair. 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
0: 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And now I'm lucky enough to be here.